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0: was a little too short, just a little too short. 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He was duly impressed and was quick to suggest that he sport with a bat.
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0: Later on, they went off to where the music was soft. 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

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I'm so glad that we're going into the movie tonight. The next thing we're going to do, and this is, you know, a lot of the really big moves do this. About this point in the show, wait a minute, hey, watch this.

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0: In you again.

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0: This is the really cool part of the show. 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Here's what you gotta do. In a moment, we're going to dispose, and I do mean dispose, of the fur trapper.
1: Yeah.
0: You're gonna handle this activity. 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

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And we're going to continue with the rest of our time on our encore segment. Since we've played in Chicago so many times, and since we've done the same thing so many times, I really don't even need to introduce it to you. You probably know it by heart by now. But for those of you first timers, if there are any first timers in here, I'd be glad to. Maybe the song is Cannibal of Rope.

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Patrick Merrill on bass. Patrick O'Hearn on bass. Tom Mars on keyboards. Danny Wally on guitar. Peter Wolf on keyboards. Hitman on percussion. I'm your resident buffoon and my name is Frank.

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How many of you have never seen this show before? How many of you people have seen the shows last year and all that? That's really, it's nice. It's nice to see that some people are coming here for the first time. Oh, another mask. Hey. I'll save this for Halloween.

0: One moment, please. All right, now wait, just a moment, please. I know. Now look. Okay, I would like to have a dance contest, but it is going to be carried out in an orderly fashion. You get the picture? Great. Now, we have enough guys, we need some girls to dance with the guys. Okay, let's see. Do we have any girls over here? You in the blue, come up here. We have enough guys. What's your name? Okay, Melissa. Name your poison, Melissa. Any one of these lovely fellas. Now look, here's the rules of... Alright, here's the rules of the... No, I don't dance. I just stand around talking to the microphone. Now wait. Alright, but look. Your area... Hey, wait a minute, Butch. Your area for dancing is right in here, okay? This is by invitation only, by the way. Okay. There's one right there. What's your name?
1: James is not. I've been waiting all night.
0: Okay. Alright. Speedy. This is Speedy. Alright. Wait a minute, I have an important message to deliver to all the cute people all over the world. If you're out there and you're cute, maybe you're beautiful, I just want to tell you something. There's more of us ugly motherfuckers than you are. Alright, now he wants to get his girlfriend, go get your girlfriend. Now, this is... What? Alright. Be as queer as you want to be, because this is New York. Alright, do we have an equal number of guys and gals? Alright, now wait. Let's see. Choose your partner. What's your name, by the way?
2: Marilyn.
0: You want to dance? You want to come up here? Leave my body alone, please. Alright. Okay. Yeah, please. Yeah. Hi. Good to see you. Hi. Alright, now look. Here's what we're going to do. Alright. They'll be matched. I'll save that for later. This man is trying desperately to let everybody know that he's not a queer. He's not queer, he's not worse. Alright, and now, you are going to dance. Like you've never danced before. Right. Move back, please. Move back. Alright, the name of this song is The Black Page, number 2. You ready?

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Thank you.

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And what do we got? Six or seven more of these shows. What is this? Oh, Fake Brains. The Fake Brain Bank. I'll put this over here by my pet pumpkin.

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Don't you eat that yellow snow. What about that time, people? A bird clapper who was strictly from commercial. And the undefeated Lord, that's it, is jump up and be happy. And it started in the whipping on my favorite baby seal. When I let Bill force you. That's right, everybody. 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Snowshoes, a peekaboo, with a laugh, with a lead filled snowshoes, he said peekaboo. Well, he went right upside the head of my favorite baby seal. He hit him on the nose, hit him on the fin, he went whack. He smashed each and every one of the important distal organs in his body. As evil as an Eskimo boy can be. So I bent down and I reached down and I scooped down and I gathered up a generous spinful of the deadly yellow snow. The deadly yellow snow, right there where the huskies go. And then I proceeded to rub it all into his beady little eyes with a vigorous circular motion hitherto unknown to the citizens of New York. It doesn't take the place of the majority of the mythology. The person of the majority of the mythology.

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Some more audience participation for you. Everybody stand up. Stand up, stand up. Don't stand up. Stand up. Now watch me now. You're going to do what I do. Bow your palms. Your palms again. Jump up and down the chest of Red Googly Moogly, you're going to enter the fur trapper. Now, do you think you can handle that? The hard part is the little fast ones, you know what I mean? So, you know, if this is going to be tough on you, you know, the chicken shrimp ones, just go ahead and sit down now because you'll be embarrassed. But the rest of you guys, let's try it. Let's take care of the fur trapper once and for all. Now, your palms. Your palms again. Jump up and down the chest up. Great googly moogly, you can sit down now. Thank you. Well, the fur trapper, he was really messed up. You know, thousands and thousands of people from New York and also from other places who came to this show had jumped all over his body. And you know what he said? Well, he started looking around, you know, he was having a lot of trouble. He started looking around, and he kept looking around, and he kept looking around, and all of a sudden he said,

fancy temporarily. Well, it was at that time that the fur trapper remembered the ancient Eskimo legend, wherein it is written on whatever it is that they write it on up there, that if anything bad ever happens to your eyes as the result of some sort of a conflict with an audience in New York at the Palladium, the only way that you can get it fixed up is to watch it across the tundra, mile after mile, rushing across the tundra. Right down to the parish of St. Alfonso. The St. Alfonso, even Joey Psychotic knows that St. Alfonso is the patron saint of the smelt fishermen of Portuguese extraction. And here to play the saint's own very personal, exuberated little motif is Ed Mann. Got your costume on? Okay, you ready? Take it away, Ed.

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0: update. 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
1: Alice.
0: Michelle and Alice are going to be my assistants for this song. Now, you know the part here. 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I'll join you momentarily, okay?

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1: daughter, I'd... What would you do?
0: Well, if she were my daughter, I'd...
1: What would you do, Frankie?
0: If she were my daughter, I'd...
2: What would you do, Frankie, huh?
0: In the great tradition of your country, I would...

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Thanks for coming to the show. 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
0: One hand, two ducks, three squawking geese, four liquor oysters, five corporate porpoises, six pairs of ducks.

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Ladies and gentlemen, I want to introduce you to everybody. Ike Willis on guitar and Disney Spells. Tommy Mars on keyboards. Steve Vai on Stratocaster and slightly purple hair. Cookie the Sniffer, Kaliuta on drums. Arthur Farrell on bass. Bob Harris on keyboards. Ray White on guitar and vocals.

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0: say you're under arrest, and then the judge would have him for a special guest. The DA will order a secret test, stuff his pudgy little thumbs in the side of his vest. 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
1: yo-ho,
0: for the jury folks that you over there. And the judge would say,

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1: dream.
0: It works for all those record company pricks who come to skim the

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I was in there. Whatever this song is, Little Girl of Mine. 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But Scott Tennis, ladies and gentlemen.

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1: He said, you might not believe this, you little asshole, but it'll cure your asthma too. 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

Demi, Ike, Tommy, Eddie, Dee, Vinny, Artie, and Warren. Thanks for coming to the show. Hope you enjoyed it, and good night.

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Robert Martin. Scott Turnis. And now before we begin, we have to say happy birthday to Dave. Real fast. 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Happy birthday to you. And the name of this song is Packard Goose.

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Mike Lewis, Mike Kennedy, Walt Fowler, Bruce Fowler, Paul Carmen, Alvin Blake, Kurt McKittrick, Chad Blackerman, Ed Mann, Robert Martin, Scott Dennis. Thanks for coming to the show. Good night.

Mike Willis, Mike Camilli, Paul Fowler, Chris Fowler, Paul Common, Robert Wade, Kirby Gedrick, Chad Lockerman, Robert Park, Scott Dunas. Thanks for coming on the show. Good night.

to be inside. So while we were backstage, the lights did flicker on and off in the dressing room. I don't know whether or not we're going to get a power failure out here, but if we do, just grab a hold of the person sitting next to you and rub them up and down until friction occurs, and maybe they will light up for you. Now, the last time we were here, I believe, was either 1980 or 1981. Sometime way back a long time ago. And for some strange reason, I left Des Moines with the impression that the entire audience had actually been painted onto the seats. Because, no, obviously that's not you guys, yeah. Yeah. Oh, yeah. Corn. Oh, corn. But there was one person in the audience at that time who was incredibly active. It was a girl in an elasticized tube top who was dancing frenetically in the aisle over there while everybody else sat in their chairs and went. And I would like to say that judging from your behavior tonight, she has been able to reproduce. And we like that. Now I have to make an important public service announcement. If there is anyone in this audience here tonight who came here by mistake, thinking that this was going to be a family program, you have until the end of the first number, which is an instrumental, to leave. Our program contains some of the most colorful words in the English language and references to body functions that may have only been heretofore hinted at in the Midwest. But we feel that it is our duty, before the dark ages descend once and for all upon America and the ghost of Joseph McCarthy does come back to take care of business for us, that somebody has got to get this information out to you people. So, you got about 7 minutes to head for the door if you're afraid of that stuff. Meanwhile, the name of this song is Zoodle Lures.

good. Okay. It's time to play Meet the Band. Ladies and gentlemen, Ray White.

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Scott Tunis. No, that's not Scott Tunis. That's Scott Tunis. Alan Zavod. Bobby Martin. And Ray White. Let's try that again. And Alan Zavod. And Napoleon Murphy Brock. No, let's try that again. Oh. Wait a minute. And can you guess who this is? No? Boy George! No? Ike Willis! And as if that weren't bad enough, wait till you hear this song.

will just look ugly for a thousand years. You can't run a country by a book of religion, not by a need for a lump or a smidgen of foolish rules of ancient date, designed to make you all feel great while you fold, spindle, and mutilate those unbelievers from the neighboring state.

Wives to wives have another and another. Our God says there ain't no other. Our God says it's all okay. Our God says this is the way. It says in the book, burn and destroy. Repent and redeem and revenge and deploy and rumble thee forth to the land of the unbelieving scum on the other side. Cause they don't go for what's in the book and that makes them bad. So verily we must choppeth them up and stompeth them down. Or rent a nice pair of French underpants.

temples in which to praise our God. Wait a minute, what's this saying? It says, where's Steve Vai? Steve Vai is with Alcatraz. Empty. These are empty too. Okay, these are cold. We want one, only warm ones. Warm and damp, thank you. For those of you who don't know what's going on here, hey, listen. We collect these things, any articles of delicate female attire. We do not want farm boy underpants. Farm girl underpants, okay. Farm girl brassieres, okay. Boys, keep yours on. Any girls want to send underpants up here, we will make a quilt from them. One has already been made from the 1981 tour, so have no fear. It's for a worthy cause. And when his humble TV servant with white hair and a brown suit and a blonde wife who takes phone calls tells us it's okay to do this stuff, then we gotta do it. Because if we don't do it, we ain't quite up to heaven. Depending on which book you're using at the time, can't use theirs, it's all lies, gotta use mine, ain't that right? That's what they say every night, every day. Listen, we can't really be dumb if we're just following God's orders. After all, he wrote this book here. And in the book, it says he made us all to be just like him. So if we're dumb, oh, look at this.

Hey, look at this. Is this modern or what? Hey, just like the big groups, I got a glove and no problem. So listen, if we're dumb, and we certainly are, then God is dumb, and maybe even a little ugly on the side.

There now, wasn't that fun? Okay. This is going to be your last chance for a few moments to send those underpants up here because it's nonstop from here on out. So, last call for the, you know, make the decision now. Just take them right off. In case you don't know how to take them off, if you happen to be wearing Levi's with bikini pants underneath, you tear them at the side and at the side, and you can pull them out like that. If you're wearing those big, ugly cotton drops, you have to go someplace else and take the things off. But we're not too fussy. So long as they're damp, so long as they're warm, that makes the best kind of quilt. And they also make a very chic, very nourishing form of country soup. Isn't that right, Dennis? Okay. We'll now launch into some more raw and bridled buffoonery.

0: she wasn't done yet. She had great reason, and I would have been. I told her she was all right, but I couldn't come in.
1: All good. 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She said her stereo was four way. Oh, I just love it up in a room. Well, I was born to have adventure, so I just followed up the step, right past her fuming incense stencher.

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The tornado, or whatever it was, has gone away. Wait a minute, I've got a good idea. Let's modulate up a half step and do the tragic true story of Michael Kenyon, the Illinois Enema Bandit.

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0: tell me, what's your plea?
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0: another girl shout.
1: Well, bring those
0: cars right here to me. 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Tell me, did you do

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Alan Zavad. Bobby Martin. Ike Willis. And now, let's all just sort of keep it greasy.

0: Oh, here she is. Just a little too short, her jokes were dumb, and her favorite sport was hockey in the winter.
1: He scored!
0: He was newly impressed and was quick to suggest any sport with a puff. And if you love the best, is your draft is out of the winner.
2: Hey, honey, later on they went down to where the music was sung. The candles were dripping, they sang a real hippie who delivered their dinner.
0: Right.

0: her all to a motor car. She wouldn't kiss him. He tried to ignore it, but it made him angry.
1: What do you mean on my daughter?
0: He called her a pig, a slut, a whore, a bitch. The Republican of the land, the Lord.
2: A petulant man of a frenzy.
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0: and she gives him some head, and that's the end of the story. Honey, honey, hey, hey, don't you wanna act back? Honey, honey, hey, hey, don't you wanna act back?
1: Maybe don't you wanna man sometimes?

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Well, people, you ain't even got no kind of deal at all. Remember the election?

0: just forget about it.
1: Danger.

tell tale about people down here that substances are more. And if you're doing who looks good, you'll hurry on back for more. A pleasure groups. Oh, rock you like a nincompoop. And plastic groups. And groups that look real queer. The Tinseltown aficionados come to see and not to hear. But then again, this system works as perfect as a dream. It works for all of those record company pricks who come to skim that.

0: and don't be flown out. It's a cover of Hollywood way over there. Ready on the place on those other ugly motherfuckers we all love so well. Tell them what they went on.
1: Fingernail.
0: I need a fingernail.

0: Together now, the hope we will forget. 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The regal presidential style has sent me out the ball. But neither has no rags up in the green hotel. I said, the green hotel. I said, the green hotel.
1: Pass me the red nail polish.

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1: she bangs his head
0: like a trumpet in the
1: bush. Like a trumpet in the
0: bush. She bangs
1: the boy weeping
0: like a trumpet in
1: the bush. Now that bread is sweeping
0: like a trumpet in the bush.
1: She stood there weeping all on the ground. She said,
2: I've got news for all of you. I'm sinning and I can really break it.
1: That's brown.

0: decorations. 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He said, come on to the light. So I snatched it all the way from him, and I showed him how to do right.
1: I wrapped the newspaper around my head, so I looked like a guy with teeth. I sent some humble jumbles there. I told him he was going to speak. I rubbed his wings in his pocket watch, and everything else that power. I had this summer and hypnotized. He couldn't even make a sound. I proceeded to tell him his future then. As long as he was hanging around, I said, the advice of me has just fallen off.
2: And that asshole right there had to sit down.
1: Oh, dear asshole. Will you try to put that cop on the stage?
0: Oh, was that a real cop or was that something from your house? Don't you know?
3: Don't you waste your cup on me.
1: Don't change it. Don't change it.

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0: Shot pull on her hair, got a dog up in the air. And as she is, he had any goofy in there.
1: What you

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1: Thank you.

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Now this is the other show. 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

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That's suicide.

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Well, you're gonna get